Your night takes its time, but the shack outside the game. And you know what I'm talking about. Just let me know if you wanna go to that whole mile on the range. They got a lot of nice girls.

take my hand and come with me, because you look so fine that I really wanna make you mine. I say you look so fine that I really wanna make you mine. 4, 5, 6, come on and get your kicks, now you don't

wild thing, I think I love you. But I wanna know for sure. So come on, hold me tight.

moving. But I wanna know for sure. So come on and hold me tight. You move me.